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1: Joyce Main Townsville, your home of the latest in computer and mobile technology. 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
2: Sunny today and for the rest of the week, there will be some light winds around and some fog while you're cruising to work tomorrow. The UV high today, top temp 27, 17 overnight, and in North Ward right now, it's a glorious 26.

106.3. I was away over the weekend at a wedding, one of the best weddings I have ever been to in my entire life. We found a smoke machine at about midnight. So you can just imagine the adults on the dance floor acting like kids all the way through till the morning.

Me Now. This is Star 106.3 Arvo's with Jade. And up on the Star Stories right now, you can get your NAFA booklets from the Star 106.3 reception. NAFA is the North Australian Festival of Arts. It comes here every single year, and so many amazing shows, locals and shows that come in from interstate.

0: Bit of Tay Tay on the playlist. Taylor Swift, I Knew It, I Knew You. This is Star 106.3. Something worth trying to find out here at Star. There is a googly eye bandit across this city. Adam and Donnie searching for the culprit.
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1: Still minor build-up of Surf Street Busways through the CBD and Wilcox Street outbound between Mount Louise and Cosgrove. Still slow on Ingham Road, but traffic has settled down to Garvin around Duckworth Street and Mather Street. Police are making Queensland safe. They have an important job to do, so there's no excuse for abuse. Authorised by the Queensland Government, Brisbane. I'm Brad. I'll have more traffic in 30 minutes on Star 106.3.
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3: Hi, I'm Monique Crichton. The Federal Transport Minister says she's confident we won't see another near miss at Sydney Airport anytime soon. Two workers have been stood down after two planes almost collided yesterday amid claims staff shortages are taking a toll on those on the front line. Catherine King says she's confident Air Services Australia is doing all it can to get on top of it.
4: So we're dealing with, you know, a really stressful and difficult job. They did a very good job over the weekend to try and manage the disruptions as best they could. We want to make sure that they've got as much support as possible to do that really complex job.
3: The South Australian Premier has returned home from overseas, announcing a Royal Commission into Artificial Intelligence. Peter Malinauskas says we need to get in front of the biggest change in technology adoption in human history.
5: This Royal Commission isn't looking at the infrastructure that underpins AI. It looks at the use of AI and how it will be deployed in our society, which is far more consequential than where a data center gets built.
3: It won't come cheap, with a benchmark cost of $3 million and a deadline of mid-next year. Victoria and New South Wales are on notice after South Australia copped record-breaking August rainfall over the weekend. The cold front, which triggered the downfall, is moving east. And Adelaide and Perth are set to miss out on the Laneway Music Festival. Organisers will concentrate on Brisbane, Sydney, Melbourne and Auckland instead.
2: Michelangelo's Pizza and Pasta, home of the Bigfoot Pizza. Dinner sorted. Star 106.3, your sport now.
3: In Sport Adelaide, we'll farewell Tex Walker at the final home game of the season. The former skipper announcing today he's retiring after 19 years. Coach Matthew Nix full of praise for what he's achieved.
6: Occasionally there's superstars that decide that it's time to end it, and strongly believe that Tex will go down as one of those.
3: And Cronulla's Adam Fanua-Blake has been hit with a grade 2 careless high tackle charge following yesterday's loss to the Dragons. It'll see him cop a one game ban with an early guilty plea, too, if he fights and loses. That's the latest in news and sport.

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1: So I was in an Uber with a man named Remy. Loves the show, but he was saying that a few months ago, we said that Thurringower Drive has the most roundabouts in the Southern Hemisphere. He said there's not. Kalinda Chase has more, and Adam is denying that he ever said that Thurringower Drive has the most roundabouts in the Southern Hemisphere.
2: I said it didn't have enough roundabouts.
1: We've got the tape.
2: Today, I'd like to talk about Thurringower Drive in Kerwin. I don't think it has enough roundabouts.
3: Let's put us on the world map. The most roundabouts on Thurringower Drive in the Southern Hemisphere.
1: You definitely said at the end there, the most roundabouts on Thurringower Drive in the Southern Hemisphere.
2: Yeah. I'm saying let's give it the most.
1: I've also pulled the article that made it into the Townsville Bulletin that we wrote, according to our vibe check, and then in brackets, which is never wrong.
3: Oh, no.
1: This is already the most overpopulated roundabout stretch of road in the Southern Hemisphere.
3: Remy.
1: We said it.
3: Oh, you're an ice cream.

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0: It's Will and Woody keeping you up.
1: We were at Club 237 in Townsville on Saturday night. Yeah. Woods wrapping up the national tour.
2: For those that are just joining the journey, yes, I organised a huge DJ national tour for you, Wilbur, because you used to be an amazing DJ. I used to see you. We used to do, you know, Brekkie Radio, and I'd say, see you later at 9 a.m. on a Friday. And I don't know what you did for 3 days, but you were just club, club, club, club. You were everywhere. And then you had kids. Things slowed.

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0: 1063. Good morning, it's Adam and Donny. I'm really worried about this because Ronan Keating seems like such a good dude. He seems like a lovely man.
1: Yeah, he does.
0: But we're going to test this morning whether or not he's a filthy liar and whether he lied to the nation on TV. Because on The Voice recently, he was playing around with a tin can phone and he said they were.
2: Pull it tighter.
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4: Hello?
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4: I miss you.
1: So in the studio right now, we have two tin cans held together by string. Adam has made this himself at home, so that's the first interesting part of all of this.
0: Well, do you think I've made it properly? I mean,

0: 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I'm Brad, that's the latest traffic on Star 106.3.
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0: G Flip, Bet on Fire, Adam and Donnie for Snooze Townsville. It's amazing what a little snooze can do. Star 106.3. Got a tin can phone in here. We want to put it to the test. We're going to find out if Ronan Keating is a liar. I'm worried about this because he seems lovely.
1: He seems like a lovely man.
2: Yeah, he does.
1: But we're going to test this morning whether or not he's a filthy liar and whether he lied to the nation on TV. Because on The Voice recently, he was playing around with a tin can phone and he said they were.
3: Pull it tighter.
2: Yeah, that's it. Okay.
4: Hello?
3: Hi, Ronan.
2: It really works.
4: I miss you.
2: So in the studio right now, we have two tin cans held together by string. Adam has made this himself at home, so that's the first interesting part of all of this.
1: Well, do you think I've made it properly? I mean, you can't fault that, right?
2: I can't fault it. So what's going to happen is I'm going to get out of the studio. We're going to pull this tin can phone. I didn't grow up in the era of tin can phones.
1: I grew up in the era, but I never used one. I just saw them on TV.
2: Too late for the tin can, too early for the iPhone.
1: The slingshot and the tin can phone. That was my era, but
2: right.
1: I never used either.
2: Okay, well, I'll grab one can. I'll get out of the studio.
1: Okay, and then I think, according to Ronan, we're going to pull it tight for it to work, for the vibrations to go through the string. We're going to mic up that can.
5: We got a spare mic? Okay.
1: Yeah, the mic's on. All right, I'm worried for Ronan here.
5: Sweet. Hello. This is a tin can phone test.
1: I think it kind of does work.
5: Is Ronan Keating a liar? Talk to me back.
1: All right, see if you can hear this. Hello, Donnie, can you hear me through the tin can?
2: Oh, that works.
1: It works?
2: That works.
1: Ronan Keating.
2: That 100% works.
1: We can trust him.
2: 100% works. Now, we have no idea if that sounded any good audio-wise, but for us in the studio...
1: I know you're not sure if you can trust Ronan, but you know you can trust Adam and Donnie, and we're telling you it works.
2: And the fun thing for you and I, Adam, is that we're now doing experiments at a third grade level.
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